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12: Kristen Kolaski of Mastic, working over at William Floyd School District, knew the name of that tune. Heaven is a Place on Earth. One of the kids' Laser Light Show tickets from AARP Long Island and qualified for Journey tickets. You can at the morning, 8:30. All you got to do is simply name that tune with the Wise Man. The impossible trivia question, two tickets to Gateway's Haunted Playhouse. Did you get this? And people in Alaska do it more than anyone in any other state. What is it? Walk to Work. Stephen knew it from Rocky Point. Congratulations. Melissa Fielding of Sayville, our Journey Grand Prize winner from earlier this week. Your chance to qualify. Text the word Journey right now to 631-676-4200. Guy faked a medical emergency in Georgia to get out of paying a $64 check at Red Lobster. Average parent loses 68 minutes a year driving their kids around. And Brian May says Queen's stopping touring, but Aerosmith's hinting at their first show coming up in 3 years. And what's the best time for breakfast? Health experts say between 7 and 8. Hey, I'm already here for that. All right, see you tomorrow. Your chance to qualify for Journey tickets, 8:30, if you can name that tune with Wine Fan.

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0: This is Big 98.1 with more of Long Island's greatest hits just a couple of minutes away. So, what did you miss if you missed the Wise Man in the Morning on Big 98.1?
1: Kristen Kolaski of Mastic, working over at William Floyd School District, knew the name of that tune. Heaven is a place on earth. One of the kids Laser Light Show tickets from AARP Long Island and qualified for Journey tickets. You can in the morning, 8:30. All you got to do is simply name that tune with the Wise Man. The impossible trivia question, two tickets to Gateway's Haunted Playhouse. Did you get this? People in Alaska do it more than anyone in any other state. What is it? Walk to work. Stephen knew it from Rocky Point. Congratulations. Melissa Fielding of Sayville, our Journey Grand Prize winner from earlier this week. Your chance to qualify. Text the word Journey right now to 631-676-4200. Guy faked a medical emergency in Georgia to get out of paying a $64 check at Red Lobster. Average parent loses 68 minutes a year driving their kids around. And Brian May says Queen's stopping touring, but Aerosmith is hinting at their first show coming up in 3 years. And what's the best time for breakfast? Health experts say between 7 and 8. Hey, I'm already here for that. All right, see you in the morning. Your chance to qualify for Journey tickets, 8:30, if you can name that tune with the Wise Man.

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2: Kristen Kolaski of Mastic, working over at William Floyd School District, knew the name of that tune. Heaven is a Place on Earth. Won the Kids Laser Light Show tickets from AARP Long Island and qualified for Journey tickets. You can in the morning, 8:30. All you got to do is simply name that tune with the Wise Man. The impossible trivia question, two tickets to Gateway's Haunted Playhouse. Did you get this? The people in Alaska do it more than anyone in any other state. What is it? Walk to work. Stephen knew it from Rocky Point. Congratulations. Melissa Fielding of Sayville, our Journey Grand Prize winner from earlier this week. Your chance to qualify. Text the word Journey right now to 631-676-4200. Guy faked a medical emergency in Georgia to get out of paying a $64 check at Red Lobster. Average parent loses 68 minutes a year driving their kids around. And Brian May says Queen's stopping touring, but Aerosmith's hinting at their first show coming up in 3 years. And what's the best time for breakfast? Health expert say between 7 and 8. Hey, I'm already here for that. All right, see you tomorrow. Your chance to qualify for Journey tickets, 8:30, if you can name that tune with the Wise Man.

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1: 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Now you got a friend in the ticket biz. 516-588-TIXX. 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
1: Catch a Wiseman Sunday, October 11th for that rescheduled grand opening to Smithtown Nissan 347 in Middle Country Road with Lewis the Great. It'll be a family fun day to beat off, and you can qualify for journey tickets while you're there. Easy to spot me. I'll have a beanie on my head. Lewis the Great, the general manager. He'll be easy to spot. He'll be smiling. He's got the deals right there at 347 in Middle Country Road. The grand opening Sunday, October 11th, the Smithtown Nissan. Wise Man, new to two, beanie on my head, journey tickets. See you there.

0: This is Big 98.1 with more of Long Island's greatest hits just a couple of minutes away. So what did you miss if you missed the Wise Man in the Morning on Big 98.1?
1: Kristen Kolaski of Mastic, working over at William Floyd School District, knew the name of that tune. Heaven is a Place on Earth. One of Kids Lisa Light Show tickets from ARP Long Island and qualified for Journey tickets. You can in the morning, 8:30. All you got to do is simply name that tune with the Wise Man. The impossible trivia question, two tickets to Gateway's Haunted Playhouse. Did you get this? People in Alaska do it more than anyone in any other state. What is it? Walk to work. Stephen Newitt from Rocky Point. Congratulations. Melissa Fielding of Sayville, our Journey Grand Prize winner from earlier this week. Your chance to qualify. Text the word Journey right now to 631-676-4200. Guy faked a medical emergency in Georgia to get out of paying a $64 check at Red Lobster. Average parent loses 68 minutes a year driving their kids around. And Brian May says Queen's stopping touring, but Aerosmith's hinting at their first show coming up in 3 years. And what's the best time for breakfast? Health experts say between 7 and 8. Hey, I'm already here for that. All right, see you tomorrow. Your chance to qualify for Journey tickets, 8:30, if you can name that tune with the Wise Man.

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1: 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I'll see you there from noon to 2. 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The Crazy Kadesh food truck will be there, too. It is the 24th Annual Long Island Volkswagen Car Club Show. 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
3: Kristen Kolaski of Mastic, working over at William Floyd School District, knew the name of that tune. 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All you got to do is simply name that tune with the Wise Man. The Impossible Trivia Question. Two tickets to Gateway's Haunted Playhouse. Did you get this? From people in Alaska do it more than anyone in any other state. What is it? Walk to Work. Stephen knew it from Rocky Point. Congratulations. Melissa Fielding of Sayville, our Journey Grand Prize winner from earlier this week. Your chance to qualify. Text the word Journey right now to 631-676-4200. Guy faked a medical emergency in Georgia to get out of paying a $64 check at Red Lobster. Average parent loses 68 minutes a year driving their kids around. And Brian May says Queen's stopping touring, but Aerosmith's hinting at their first show coming up in 3 years. And what's the best time for breakfast? Health experts say between 7 and 8. Hey, I'm already here for that. All right, see you tomorrow. Your chance to qualify for Journey tickets, 8:30, if you can name that tune with the Wise Man.

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1: Catch live back at Apple Fest with Town of Islip supervisor Angie Carpenter Saturday, October 24th, starting at 10 in the morning. Islip Grange and Stable. It's the biggest event of the year. The Wise Man will be there. 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Mark your calendars. Saturday, October 24th. Look for the Wise Man. I'll be the one with the beanie on my head with Town of Islip supervisor Angie Carpenter. See you there.
0: So, what did you miss if you missed the Wise Man in the Morning on Big 98.1?
1: Kristen Kolaski of Mastic, working over at William Floyd School District, knew the name of that tune. Heaven is a place on earth. Won the Kids Laser Light Show tickets from AARP Long Island and qualified for Journey tickets. You can in the morning, 8:30. All you got to do is simply name that tune with the Wise Man. The impossible trivia question, two tickets to Gateway's Haunted Playhouse. Did you get this? From people in Alaska do it more than anyone in any other state. What is it? Walk to work. Stephen knew it from Rocky Point. Congratulations. Melissa Fielding of Sayville, our Journey Grand Prize winner from earlier this week. Your chance to qualify. Text the word Journey right now to 631-676-4200. Guy faked a medical emergency in Georgia to get out of paying a $64 check at Red Lobster. Average parent loses 68 minutes a year driving their kids around. And Brian May says Queen's stopping touring, but Aerosmith's hinting at their first show coming up in 3 years. And what's the best time for breakfast? Health expert say between 7 and 8. Hey, I'm already here for that. All right, see you in the morning. Your chance to qualify for Journey tickets, 8:30, if you can name that tune with the Wise Man.

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1: Kristen Kolaski of Mastic, working over at William Floyd School District, knew the name of that tune. Heaven is a Place on Earth. One of the kids' Laser Light Show tickets from AARP Long Island and qualified for Journey tickets. You can in the morning, 8:30. All you got to do is simply name that tune with the Wise Man. The impossible trivia question, two tickets to Gateway's Haunted Playhouse. Did you get this? And people in Alaska do it more than anyone in any other state. What is it? Walk to work. Stephen knew it from Rocky Point. Congratulations. Melissa Fielding of Sayville, our Journey Grand Prize winner from earlier this week. Your chance to qualify. Text the word Journey right now to 631-676-4200. Guy faked a medical emergency in Georgia to get out of paying a $64 check at Red Lobster. Average parent loses 68 minutes a year driving their kids around. And Brian May says Queen's stopping touring, but Aerosmith's hinting at their first show coming up in 3 years. And what's the best time for breakfast? Health expert say between 7 and 8. Hey, I'm already here for that. All right, see you tomorrow. Your chance to qualify for Journey tickets, 8:30, if you can name that tune with the Wise Man.

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0: Cause I gotta have faith. I gotta have faith. I gotta have faith. I gotta have faith.
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3: There's something about this time of year. 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
1: Kristen Kolaski of Mastic, working over at William Floyd School District, knew the name of that tune. Heaven is a Place on Earth. Won the Kids Laser Light Show tickets from AARP Long Island and qualified for Journey tickets. You can in the morning, 8:30. All you got to do is simply name that tune with the Wise Man. The impossible trivia question, 2 tickets to Gateway's Haunted Playhouse. Did you get this? The people in Alaska do it more than anyone in any other state. What is it? Walk to Work. Stephen knew it from Rocky Point. Congratulations. Melissa Fielding of Sayville, our Journey Grand Prize winner from earlier this week. Your chance to qualify. Text the word Journey right now to 631-676-4200. Guy faked a medical emergency in Georgia to get out of paying a $64 check at Red Lobster. Average parent loses 68 minutes a year driving their kids around. And Brian May says Queen's stopping touring, but Aerosmith's hinting at their first show coming up in 3 years. And what's the best time for breakfast? Health expert say between 7 and 8. Hey, I'm already here for that. All right, see you in the morning. Your chance to qualify for Journey tickets, 8:30, if you can name that tune with the Wise Man.

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4: There's something about this time of year. 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
1: Kristen Kolaski of Mastic, working over at William Floyd School District, knew the name of that tune. Heaven is a Place on Earth. Won the Kids Laser Light Show tickets from AARP Long Island and qualified for Journey tickets. You can in the morning, 8:30. All you got to do is simply name that tune with the Wise Man. The impossible trivia question, two tickets to Gateway's Haunted Playhouse. Did you get this? Some people in Alaska do it more than anyone in any other state. What is it? Walk to work. Stephen knew it from Rocky Point. Congratulations. Melissa Fielding of Sayville, our Journey Grand Prize winner from earlier this week. Your chance to qualify. Text the word Journey right now to 631-676-4200. Guy faked a medical emergency in Georgia to get out of paying a $64 check at Red Lobster. Average parent loses 68 minutes a year driving their kids around. And Brian May says Queen's stopping touring, but Aerosmith's hinting at their first show coming up in 3 years. And what's the best time for breakfast? Health experts say between 7 and 8. Hey, I'm already here for that. All right, see you in the morning. Your chance to qualify for Journey tickets, 8:30, if you can name that tune with the Wise Man.

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3: Kristen Kolaski of Mastic, working over at William Floyd School District, knew the name of that tune. Heaven is a Place on Earth. Won the Kids Laser Light Show tickets from AARP Long Island and qualified for Journey tickets. You can in the morning, 8:30. All you got to do is simply name that tune with the Wise Man. The impossible trivia question, two tickets to Gateway's Haunted Playhouse. Did you get this? The people in Alaska do it more than anyone in any other state. What is it? Walk to work. Stephen knew it from Rocky Point. Congratulations. Melissa Fielding of Sayville, our Journey Grand Prize winner from earlier this week. Your chance to qualify. 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Guy faked a medical emergency in Georgia to get out of paying a $64 check at Red Lobster. Average parent loses 68 minutes a year driving their kids around. And Brian May says Queen's stopping touring, but Aerosmith's hinting at their first show coming up in 3 years. And what's the best time for breakfast? Health experts say between 7 and 8. Hey, I'm already here for that. All right, see you tomorrow. Your chance to qualify for Journey tickets, 8:30, if you can name that tune with the Wise Man.

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0: 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Well, we've got plenty of them to play for you next on Big Hits 98.1. 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
5: Fox News, I'm Ted Linder. A Delta Airlines plane struck the tail of an Air Canada aircraft while taxiing for departure in L.A. on Tuesday. The collision happening on the tarmac at Los Angeles International Airport. Air Canada confirming no injuries were reported. Delta acknowledging the collision and apologized for the disruption. President Trump says he'll soon speak with his Russian counterpart about the reported plague death in the country as Moscow continues to be less than forthcoming about the case.
6: Secretary of State Marco Rubio's message to Russian officials, start talking. U.S. health experts, including President Biden's top COVID officials, want answers about why plague patient zero died.

0: tied.
1: Fox's Jillian Turner. The L.A. Dodgers take a 2-1 lead in the NLDS with a 3-1 win over the Braves in Atlanta Tuesday night. And the Padres stay alive in San Diego. They knock off the Milwaukee Brewers in Game 3, 4-3. The Brewers still with a 2-1 lead. 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
5: From the LI News Radio Weather Center, good morning and welcome to Tuesday. Sunshine today with a high of 64 this afternoon. North winds, though, picking up just a little bit, 15 to 20 miles an hour, and it'll be cool tonight with a low of 34 degrees. As a matter of fact, we could even see a little bit of patchy frost later on in the evening. That frost likely to be with us as we get the day started on Wednesday. Then sunshine in the afternoon with a high of 66. Not nearly as cold on Wednesday evening. We see mostly clear skies with a low of 52. From the LI News Weather Center, I'm forecaster Chuck Brady.
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0: Big Hits 91, Long Island's only classic hit station with the wise men. Welcome to Wednesday. Chance for you to qualify for Journey tickets coming up at 8:30 if you can name that tune with the wise men. And at 7:30 in the Impossible, those Gateway Haunted Playhouse tickets to give away with the wise men.
1: Ladies and gentlemen, boys and girls, here it comes. It's time for the wise man's side of the news.
0: Woman in Australia is going viral for sharing a clip from her wedding ceremony where her soon-to-be husband forgot her name during the ceremony and actually referred to her using her sister's name. How'd that go over, huh? Joe's favorite over in Ridge, coming up next with Wise Man. Catch a Wise Man Sunday, October 11th, for that rescheduled grand opening to Smithtown Nissan, 347 Middle Country Road with Lewis the Great. It'll be a family fun day to beat off, and you can qualify for Journey tickets while you're there. Easy to spot me. I'll have a beanie on my head. Lewis the Great, the general manager. He'll be easy to spot. He'll be smiling. He's got the deals right there at 347 Middle Country Road. The grand opening Sunday, October 11th, the Smithtown Nissan. Wise Man, new to two, beanie on my head, Journey tickets. See you there. 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
9: From the LI News Radio Weather Center, good morning and welcome to Tuesday. Sunshine today with a high of 64 this afternoon. North winds, though, picking up just a little bit, 15 to 20 miles an hour, and it'll be cool tonight with a low of 34 degrees. As a matter of fact, we could even see a little bit of patchy frost later on in the evening. That frost likely to be with us as we get the day started on Wednesday. Then sunshine in the afternoon with a high of 66. Not nearly as cold on Wednesday evening. We see mostly clear skies with a low of 52. From the LI News Weather Center, I'm forecaster Chuck Brady.
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0: 40 degrees? Are you kidding me? Why is that? Come on. It's not that. Really? Sunny 66. It's fall on Long Island. October 7th with Wise Man and a shot of Journey tickets. Coming up at 8:30, if you can name that, too. Sunny 66, low tonight, 50. Tomorrow, sunny 74. What do you got now? 41 and rich.
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3: 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Sunny, chilly, 67. Low tonight, 56. Tomorrow, sunny, 74. 41 St. James, 40 in Oakdale, 41 in Middle Island.
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3: Batman Part 2 production got paused as director Matt Reeves stepped away from a family matter last week. Arnold Schwarzenegger, James Peterson are teaming up on a new book. Those James Peterson books, Bubby loves them. It's called The Protector. Yeah, I'll post that up on social. And Dolly Parton's estate alleges the nephew who announced Dolly's death after she passed this year, evaded a lawsuit with a barbed wire and a trespassing sign. We got Journey tickets to give away. We'll do it at 8:30 this morning. 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
12: Fox News, I'm Deborah Valentine. President Trump heading to Texas today to continue his Republican push heading into the midterms. Fox's Kristen Goodwin.
13: President Trump will be in San Antonio to rally support for Texas Attorney General and GOP Senate nominee Ken Paxton and Carlos de la Cruz, the Republican running for the U.S. House seat to represent Texas's newly redrawn 35th Congressional District.
12: De la Cruz faces Democrat Johnny Garcia. Paxton faces a Democratic State Representative James Tallarico. Michigan Democratic Senate candidate Abdul El Sayed during a Q&A event reminding his Republican opponent, Mike Rogers, of Thursday's planned debate.
14: I cannot wait to debate you on Thursday, if you show up.
12: A Fox News poll finds El Sayed with a one-point lead over Republican Rogers, who declined an earlier debate. Former President Obama will appear with El Sayed in Detroit October 24th. 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
11: It's time for the Wise Man. Originally from Dumpwater, Florida, with wife Buffy as healthcare proxy and spiritual advisor, all nine grandkids. Hang on, I can do this. Louie, Little Lulu, Madeline, Molly, Kay, Mikey, the Tomato Kid, Matthew, the Wiffle Ball Kid, Dr. Johnny, girlfriend Liz, and granddaughter Emma, plus new baby grandson Cooper. So far, it's time for Mornings with the Wise Man, Buffy, nine grandkids, and the best songs on your radio here on the islands. 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
15: 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Phil Collins, Fleetwood Mac, and Genesis? Oh, what is it? Prince is our tip. It's Shelley, 41, on up to 66.

0: sunny, chilly fall morning. Let's go, Yankees. Game, three tonight? Yeah, at the stadium, 8 o'clock. Sunny, 67. Low tonight, 56. But the word now is chilly. Tomorrow, sunny, 74. Corum's checking in at 41. 40 degrees in Wisconsin. 41. In Baiting Hollow.
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Delicious Library. Donna Evans, Boss Marcy, and the crew. Can't wait to get the donut. Friday. Haven't signed your office up? Go do it now. Come on. And sing along. Put a smile on your face. It's Wednesday, people.

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1: Hi, I'm Gail Edwards, and I work at Gateway for the Performing Arts Center of Suffolk County. And I am so happy that the wise man is here. 98.1 is the best.
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2: 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I do that today when you get to work. And number three, try to name that tune with a wise man at 8:30. Lots of different ways to win journey tickets. I just played a journey classic a few minutes ago. Anyway, you want it? Yeah, I got more journey classics coming up this morning. 41 and chilly, and ice look going up to 67 today.
4: Hey, wise man, something tells me you're into something good.
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4: So go ahead, make it good.
2: Evergreen High School in Colorado just crowned two very popular members of the school as homecoming royalty. You know, this is like a big week, homecoming for a lot of students and all kinds of big things going on. So therapy dogs Patenta and Noreen, the dogs have been helping students and staffs, so they decided to honor them at homecoming. That's cool, really cool. And a Texas high school football team gave a senior named Mason a moment he'll never forget. Mason's got Down syndrome, and before a game started, they handed him the ball, let him score a touchdown. Mason sprinted 30 yards into the end zone, and everybody went crazy.
4: Want to win journey tickets? 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
2: John Cougar Mellencamp, 75. What's your favorite?
9: Okay,
2: I'll get it on here in a minute, okay? John Cougar Mellencamp. They just call him Johnny Mellencamp now, right? 75. Johnny, Simon... to his friend Simon Cowell from American Auto, 67. Sunny, 67. Low tonight, 56. Tomorrow, sun, 74. Chilly on the island, 42. Waking up in Yabang.
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0: Karen Greenwood. I work for Visiontron, and I'm waking up with the wise man.
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2: It's a Wise Man Sunday, October 11th, for that rescheduled grand opening to Smithtown Nissan, 347 in Middle Country Road with Lewis the Great. It'll be a family fun day to beat off, and you can qualify for journey tickets while you're there. Easy to spot me. I'll have a beanie on my head. Lewis the Great, the general manager, he'll be easy to spot. He'll be smiling. He's got the deals right there at 347 in Middle Country Road. The grand opening, Sunday, October 11th, to Smithtown Nissan. Wise Man, noon to 2, beanie on my head, journey tickets. See you there. 7:31, Shelley 41 going up to 67 today in Bedford. 33% of parents said they wouldn't be cool with their kids majoring in social media influencing. Those influencers that you see all over the place. 33% say it's not a legitimate career. 56% do not. And 33% said they wouldn't support their kid if they wanted a major. It's social media influencing. Yeah, Matthew, the wiffle ball kid, comes up to me and goes, "Papa, I want to be a social media influencer." You think that's going to happen? No.
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2: Fall on Long Island. It's Wednesday, October 7th. Yes, sunny 67. Low tonight, 56. Tomorrow, 74. But you're going to notice it when you walk out the front door. It is 44 right now in Islandia, 43 in Babylon, 44 degrees in Patchogue. You ready? The impossible trivia question coming up with Wise Man. All right.
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6: 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What is it? 631-676-4200. 31% of women wish that guys would do more of this chivalrous act. What is it? 631-676-4200. Tell the wise.
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0: This is Karen Florian from Stony Brook Cardiology, and we're waking up with the wise man.
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2: 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Ladies, wish you do this for her. 631-676-4200. It's a very nice thing.
3: I would say flowers.
2: Get her flowers. It's an excellent, incorrect answer. Thanks for trying. 631-676-4200. Tell the wise man.

0: everybody wants Journey tickets coming up at 8:30. If you can keep that tune with the wise man. Stick around. We got all the fun going on here, Big Nutty. Sunny 67, low tonight 56. Tomorrow, sunny 74. Right now, it's chilly 43 at East Merritt, is 42 in Wisconsin. 43 in Smithtown. You say, wait, wise man, did you get anywhere near an answer on this impossible trivia question? So it turns out that, the ladies want you to do this very nice thing for them. 31% of ladies say that. Send them flowers was an excellent and incorrect answer. What do you think?
1: Yes, I think open a car door or open the door.
0: An excellent incorrect answer. Thanks for trying. 631-676-4200.
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0: How you doing, everyone? My name is Joe Pallara. I am the owner of Cafe Michi here in Selden inside Independence Plaza, and I'm waking up with the wise man.
1: The wise man in the morning.
2: Everybody is. Come on. 7:54, music's outstanding. Take us with you wherever you go. Download the app. Okay, we have three ways to win journey tickets, and one of them is by listening at 8:30. See if you can name that tune with wise man. We'll do that. By the way, they're all Belinda Carlisle on the Go-Go's Classics this week. Let's see. It's chilly, 44, going up to 67 today at Miller Place. And I think we're ready.
3: It's impossible, or is it? The Wise Man's Impossible Trivia. Here's the answer.
2: So, turns out that, guys, 31% of women wish their men did more of this act, this chivalrous act. Now, what is it? Everybody went for, giving them flowers, to opening car doors.
4: Okay, the answer is, what is it?
2: Ordering for her.
5: Really?
2: Okay. It's a survey, people. Ordering for her was the answer. Buffy wouldn't like that. Buffy usually orders for me, okay? Congratulations to Alice Budd of Ridge. Congratulations. She got herself tickets for Gateway's Haunted Playhouse playing through November 1st. Congratulations to you. Yeah, we got more of those to give away tomorrow morning. Through November 1st, Gateway's Haunted Playhouse. Get your tickets at fearli.com. So, favorite things to do in the fall now that it's chilly, 44 degrees this morning. Putting up Halloween decorations. Matthew, the Wiffle Ball Kid, was saying, we're doing that tomorrow, Papa. He's right on schedule, right? Watching scary movies, the most popular answer. And, of course, Molly Keith, the Pledge Girl, voted that as number one. But number one in Madeline the Fashionista's list, pumpkin-flavored drinks. She loves them.
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2: Buffy, not so much. Sunny, 67. Loaded I, 56. Tomorrow, sunny, 74. We'll take it. 44. Chilly at Isle Terrace, 43. And Wisconsin, 44 at East Meridian.
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8: Fox News, I'm CJ Papa. President Trump choosing Texas today to support the current state attorney general, Ken Paxton, who's running for Senate against Democrat James Tallarico.
9: Ken's doing much better now that everybody is, since starting the rally.
10: Despite the Democrats' attempts to cast the president as a liability, President Trump is heading back to Texas today, confident that his rallies are turning the tide for the GOP. He will be in San Antonio today to help GOP Senate candidate Ken Paxton.
8: Fox's Madeline Rivera reporting in Washington in Israel. The horn blowing as the nation stops to remember the victims of the October 7th terror attack by Hamas 3 years ago today. And tropical storm Isaias forms off the coast of eastern Mexico. It's forecast to become a hurricane targeting Gulf Coast this week. 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
7: It's time for the Wise Man. 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Louie Little Lulu, Madeline, Molly K, Mikey the Tomato Kid, Matthew the Wiffleball Kid, Dr. Johnny, girlfriend Liz, and granddaughter Emma, plus new baby grandson Cooper. 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
11: 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We'll get on Huey Lewis, Santana, and a Michael Jackson classic.

0: Ordering for was the answer to the impossible. You never know with these impossible trivia questions from the wise man. Just sing along and a smile on your face. It's a beautiful sunny fall day, 67. I know it's chilly this morning, 46 in Bohemia, 45 in Patchogue, 46 in Lake Grove. Low tonight, down around 56 tomorrow, sunny 74. Again, 46 right now. Flanders, you singing
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0: along?
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0: Shouted Journey tickets coming up at 8:30. If you can name that too with the Wise Man. Head there, old Belinda Carlisle. And the Go-Go's classics this week.

0: My name's Tiffany Tate. I work at Peconic Bay Medical Center Pathology, and you're waking up with the wise man.
1: What do you think of these donuts?
0: Woo!
1: I guess that says it, huh? 8:19 with the wise man. Yankees game 3 tonight in the Bronx. Let's go, Yanks. Islanders lost last night to the Rangers 5-2. Catch the Islanders on our sister station, LI News Radio 103.9. And your shot at Journey tickets coming up at 8:30. If you can name that tune, hit their all. Belinda Carlisle and the Go-Go's Classics this week, because they're the America 250 Artists of the Week. Let's see. Guys, ladies, 31% of ladies in this survey wish you'd do this for them. Order for them off the menu. Puppy, my healthcare proxy and spiritual advisor, says that's wrong, Wise, but I usually order for you. Anyway, was Virginia Budd who knew it, Ken Ridge. She won the Gateway Haunted Playhouse ticket.
2: Ladies and gentlemen, boys and girls, here it comes. It's time for the Wise Man's Side of the News.
1: A man who became known as the Crossword Bandit has been caught, thankfully. So here's what this guy's deal was down in Florida. 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He'd order beers and leave without paying them. So how'd they call him the Crossword Bandit? His trademark was he'd leave a crossword puzzle behind, so they'd assume he was coming back.
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1: These are the best songs. 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Donna Evans, Boss Marcy, and the crew, they're the fun offices. We give them the donuts. Sunny 67, low tonight 56. It's fall like 46 and River at 45. Calvert 46 in Matterville.
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0: Dr. Shova Menon, Rocky Point, New York Health. And you're waking up with the Wise Man.
8: The Wise Man in the morning.
1: That's a great fun office over in New York Health. They listen to us every day. Thanks for singing along. You got some pills.

0: Here we go. Coming down in 3, 2, 1.
1: This is Miss Pantano from Minnesota Elementary School in third grade, and you're waking up with the wise man.
0: Wait a minute. What do I need to know in third grade for the wise man?
1: I think, what do you think, Ella? Multiplication?
0: All right, give me a multiplication and let me see if I can do it, Ella.
2: 6 times 6.
0: Let me think. 35, is that right?
2: No.
0: What's the right answer?
2: 36.
0: Thank you.
3: The wise man in the morning.
0: I was never good at math. Third grade, with the wise man. 32, a shot of journey tickets coming up next. By the way, a little Lulu on senior night last night crushed it on her volleyball game. Hit after hit after hit. Volleyball people, okay? She was awesome. Tonight, Molly Keith, the pledge girl, tries to keep the scoreless streak alive. She's been a goalie for the field hockey team. They haven't let up a goal this season. Game number 4 is tonight. Of course, Buffy and I will be there. A couple things we forgot to tell you. You qualify for the journey tickets by like, commenting, and sharing our Facebook page. Big hits tonight. I want to go do it now. Yesterday was National Taco Day. Best thing people like on their tacos, cheese. But the average taco fan likes the soft tacos. Wise man likes the hard tacos. Buffy says, you're always just different, wise man.
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6: Sunny, full, like, absolutely gorgeous. High 67. Buffy says this is her kind of weather. Not mine, hers. It's loaded 850. You love this too, huh? Loaded 856 tomorrow. Sunny 74. Isoterra's hit at 48. 47 in East Mauritius. It's 48 degrees in Ronkonkoma and Riverhead. You ready?
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6: 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Yes, I'll have a beanie on my head and your shot of Journey tickets, so I'll see you there. Louis the Great. We'll take care of it. Let's see. 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November 7th, Nassau Coliseum, courtesy of Jake's 58 Casino Hotel, where Long Island wins. What's the name of this? Belinda Carlisle and the Go-Go's Classic. 631-676-4200. Back to the early 80s and a number one from the Go-Go's. Oh, what's the name of that tune?
8: Hello, wise man. This is Julie Andrews, and I can name that tune in 2 notes.

0: sunny, gorgeous fall day on the island. Yeah, 67, low tonight, 56. Islanders lost last night. Yankees play game three at Yankee Stadium tonight. Tomorrow, sunny, 74. I'll take that. Bubby likes this one. 48, Middle Island, 47 in Contra. 48, you singing along? Folks in Smithtown, they love us, huh?
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3: 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Journey, how do we get these tickets? Courtesy of Tommy at Ticket Time. 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
4: All right, so these are all go-go songs this week. Belinda Carlisle and the Go-Go's. What's the name of that tune?
5: My Lips Are Sealed.
4: Ah, you got it. Who's this?
5: Kevin Shivey.
4: Kevin, where's work today?
5: Say again?
4: Kevin, where's work today?
5: Iceland.
4: What's the name of the workplace? Town of Ice Lips. He sings along every morning. Thanks, Kevin. Congratulations. You get some 4 tickets, Kevin, to the Vanderbilt Museum and Planetarium. Lisa Light Show featuring music by Kiss every Friday through November 27th. 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AARP.org/local. You know the Vanderbilt Museum and Planetarium is right there in beautiful Centerport, right? And you're not qualified, Kevin Shivey of Town of Islip. Who wouldn't tell me what department he was in. I said, why? I won't mention it. He said, I can't tell you. I qualify for a chance to win tickets to Journey Saturday, November 7th, Nassau Veterans Memorial Coliseum. Congratulations. You want to shout at those tickets? Like, comment, and share our Instagram page at Big Hits 981. Do it now.
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4: Besides Journey coming November 7th, there's great shows on the island. Yeah, I'll post that up on social this morning. The Don Jovi, Bon Jovi tribute is coming to the Bolton Center this Saturday. And so is the concert, a tribute to ABBA at Westbury. Miley Cyrus's new album is out. Duncan's releasing a new special menu for Avengers Doomsday on November 4th. And the Dolly Parton estate alleges that nephew that announced Dolly's death after she passed evaded a lawsuit with a barbed wire and a trespassing sign. Yeah, post the info up on social.
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4: It is a perfect fall day. Top 10 on the island. Lows sunny 67. Low tonight 56. Tomorrow sunshine 74. It's already 48 in Wisconsin. 49 in Kings Park. 48 in Lake Grove.
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0: 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Sunrise Transmissions coming down in 3, 2, 1.
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0: Everybody singing along with Long Island's only classic hit station with a wise man. Are you ready? Welcome. It is what? Wednesday already? Yeah. Sunny going up to 67, Jade. You get the impossible. You got ladies say, well, 31% of ladies in this survey say the guys should do this chivalrous thing. What is it? Order for them off the menu. Wait a sec. Bobby, my healthcare proxy and spiritual advisor, orders for me off the menu. Anyway, let's see. It was Virginia who got it right. She got herself the Gateway Haunted Playhouse tickets. You never know what's going to happen in the impossible trivia question. Yankees home tonight. Game 3 at the stadium. Let's go, Yanks. Catch a wise man Sunday, October 11th, for that rescheduled grand opening to Smithtown Nissan, 347 in Middle Country Road with Lewis the Great. It'll be a family fun day to beat off, and you can qualify for journey tickets while you're there. Easy to spot me. I'll have a beanie on my head. Lewis the Great, the general manager, he'll be easy to spot. He'll be smiling. He's got the deals right there at 347 in Middle Country Road. The grand opening Sunday, October 11th, to Smithtown Nissan. That wise man, noon to 2, beating on my end journey ticket. See you there.
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0: John Mellencamp played a Mellencamp classic a few minutes ago, Jack and I. You can always hear those Mellencamp classics. Just listen to us all day long at work. We don't play the same songs over and over. Great, great, great stuff. You got the app? Crystal clear, big hits, 981. Mellencamp, 75. Simon Cowell from American Idol, 67. That's the high for today. Sunny at 67. Low tonight, 58. Tomorrow, sunny, 74. Go Yanks tonight at the stadium. Game 3, 8 o'clock against those dreaded Tampa Bay Rays. What do you got now? 51 at Holtzville.
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0: 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I work for Long Island Speech, and you're waking up with the wise man.
1: The wise man in the morning.
2: 9:36, everybody sings along with the wise man. Islanders lost last night to the Rangers. Yankees play game three tonight against the dreaded Tampa Bay Devil Rays. They call them the Devil Rays? They just call them the Rays. That changed too, didn't it? 9:36. Did I say that out loud? Did you get the name of that tune this morning? Oh, Belinda Carlisle, the Go-Go's classic.
3: My Lips Are Sealed.
2: You got it. Who's this?
3: Kevin Shivey.
2: Kevin, where's work today?
3: Say again?
2: Kevin, where's work today?
3: Islip.
2: The town of Islip, yeah. Where, of course, we're doing Apple Fest coming up in a couple of weeks how many years have I been doing Town of Islip's Apple Fest? Like 15, 20, something like that. Yeah, with Town of Islip supervisor Andrew Carbon. Great people, can't wait. Heard from Mary Grace yesterday. We're getting there, getting everything all set up, but that's a couple of weeks away. So anyway, Kevin got himself 4 tickets to the Vanderbilt Museum and Planetarium Laser Light Show. That's the KISS show that night through November 27th, courtesy of AARP and Long Island. And he got qualified for Journey tickets. Oh, now I got your attention. Journey November 7th, Nassau Veterans Memorial Coliseum. How else can you win Journey tickets?
4: Want to win Journey tickets? November 7th, Nassau Coliseum. 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
5: 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Write this number down, 631-909-4774. 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Whether it's an accident or you want some custom work done on your prized vehicle, Jay at Perfect 10 in East Mauritius is the guy. 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

0: Good morning. 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
1: 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Boy, were they happy, huh? Former fun office of the week. 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Click on the big donut. Sunny 67. Low tonight 58. Tomorrow, sunny 74. It was chilly this morning. Right around 40 when I came in. We're up to 55 in Flanders, 54 Rocky Point, 55 in Stony Brook.
3: Well, that's it for the wise man, originally from Dumpwater, Florida. Thanks for the fun. Two questions before you go. Can you name all 9 of your grandkids?
1: I think so.
3: And what did we learn today?
1: Louie, little Lulu, Mikey, Molly, Maddie, Matthew, the Wiffle Ball kid. Saw him yesterday. He was at little Lulu's volleyball game. It was senior night, and Lulu was absolutely outstanding. Great game. Tonight, Molly Kate, the pledge girl, tries for another scoreless night. She's the goalie on the field hockey team. They haven't let up a goal yet this season. Game number 4 is tonight. Of course. Of course. Buffy and I will be there. Did you get the impossible? 31% of ladies wish their man did this chivalrous thing. What is it? Order for her. Virginia Bud of Ridge knew it. Our Lips Are Sealed was the name of that tune. The Go-Go's classic. Kevin Scheib of Town of Islip won those Kiss Laser Light Show tickets. 4 tickets to the Vanderbilt Museum and Planetary. Congratulations. And is now qualified for Journey tickets, too. Just listen tomorrow morning. It's that easy. Dunkin's releasing a special menu for Avengers Doomsday. November 4th, there'll be a collectible Dr. Doom Munchkins tin, 2 different donuts, and special drinks inspired by the characters. The crossword bandit's been caught in Florida. What? This guy would order beers, leave without paying for them. What did that have to do with the crossword wise man? His trademark was he'd leave a crossword puzzle behind, so they'd assume he was coming back. And the favorite things to do in the fall, putting up Halloween decorations. That's Matthew, the Wiffle Ball Kid's favorite. Watching scary movies. That's Molly Kate, the Pledge Girl's favorite. And pumpkin-flavored drinks. That's Madeline, the Fashionista's favorite. And 33% of parents would not be cool with their kids majoring in social media influencing. Buffy, my healthcare proxy and spiritual advisor, agrees. And listen to this story. A groom accidentally referred to his bride as her sister's name during the wedding ceremony. Oops, that'll do it for the wise man. I leave you in a good hand of a 12-year-old granddaughter, Molly Kate, the shutout goalie, we're calling her here for field hockey. So we'll enjoy that tonight and then go home and watch Yankees. Go Yanks, all right? I leave you in good hands, a 12-year-old granddaughter, Molly Kate. We call her the Pledge Girl around here.
4: I pledge allegiance to the flag of the United States of America and to the Republic for which it stands, one nation, under God, indivisible, with liberty and justice

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0: Long Island's Classic Hits, Big 98.1, Boys of Summer, and Don Henley and the boys are still playing. After summer, I'm talking about the Yankees and the ALDS playing the Rays tonight. Starts at 8 o'clock. Let's see what happens. We are the station playing Long Island's Classic Hits, Big 98.1 at Steve Harper. What do I got coming up for you? How about, well, while we're talking about the Rays in Florida, how about we do a song from a little south of that? Miami Sound Machine's coming up. Also, Shakira and Survivor. Hang on.
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0: 98.1 weather. Hey, I got more sunshine today, around 64, clear tonight. Warmer than it's been the last few nights, getting to 56, sunny tomorrow, and warmer even more, high of 70. It is 60 degrees right now on your radio, Miami Sound Machine.

0: All of Long Island's classic hits are playing right here, including that one by Shakira, Big 98.1. And it's Steve Harper. If you're working right now, think about this. 48% of us are career cushioning, which is exploring what backup options we have if our current job doesn't work out. Interesting thought. I believe they used to call that quiet quitting, where you kind of checked out, but you're still showing up for your job. Hopefully that's not you and you're enjoying what you're doing. We can make it better, make you the fun office of the week, and send the wise men over there and feed you with delicious donuts from Glen Wayne Bakery of Bohemia. 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
1: Catch the Wise Man Sunday, October 11th, for that rescheduled grand opening to Smithtown Nissan, 347 in Middle Country Road with Lewis the Great. It'll be a family fun day to beat off, and you can qualify for journey tickets while you're there. Easy to spot me. I'll have a beanie on my head. Lewis the Great, the general manager. He'll be easy to spot. He'll be smiling. He's got the deal right there at 347 in Middle Country Road. The grand opening Sunday, October 11th, the Smithtown Nissan. Wise Man, new to two, beating on my end. Journey tickets, see you there.
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Up now, it's the Eagles, one of the supergroups of the 70s, and I got a band that's been around from the 70s into the 80s and on. 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

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Hit me up on Facebook or go to our website and find me on there. Email me if you got something you want to hear. I got Shelly in Selden wants to hear this one from the 90s. Finally, CeCe Peniston, Big 98.1.

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6: Another great day in Suffolk County. Sunshine about 64. Clear tonight, down to 56. Sunny tomorrow, up to 70. Got you 61 degrees with the Mac.

0: That was his only hit from the 80s, but it was huge. Matthew Wilder, something very different, too, with a reggae vibe to it. Break My Stride, Long Island's classic hits on Big 98.1. It's Steve Harper. What's the answer on this one? Impossible trivia. Here's a question. We throw out one of these every 3 years. What is it? It could be in your home office. It could be at work. The answer is a mouse pad. I'm going to be very honest. I save mine. I keep them longer than 3 years. But here's the thing. I often wonder if people are judging me because they look nasty after, you know, a period of time. They get all dirty and everything. Angela from Shirley knew the right answer. She's got tickets to Gateway Playhouse's Haunted Playhouse in Belleport through November 1st. Another chance to win Impossible Trivia with another question tomorrow morning at 7:30. And we'll find out what song was number one on this day coming up.
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0: Well, this is where it all began for Michael Jackson, his debut album, and this song was huge from it. Don't Stop Till You Get Enough. On this day, 1979, it was number one.

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1: Catch a Wise Man Sunday, October 11th for that rescheduled grand opening to Smithtown Nissan 347 in Middle Country Road with Lewis the Great. It'll be a family fun day to beat off, and you can qualify for journey tickets while you're there. Easy to spot me. I'll have a beanie on my head. Lewis the Great, the general manager. He'll be easy to spot. He'll be smiling. He's got the deals right there at 347 in Middle Country Road. The grand opening Sunday, October 11th, the Smithtown Nissan. Wise Man, noon to 2, BDMIN journey tickets. See you there.
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8: 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Back to the music. And we do that with Hall & Oates. You make my dreams.

Now, it's not often we go way, way back when it comes to the music, but sometimes you make exceptions, especially for the Beatles. Here comes the sun. This is all a part of Long Island's classic hits.

Doing a couple of back-to-back 80s songs for you now. Bryan Adams and Corey Hart. And while we're talking 80s, how about Journey? So many great songs they had in that decade. And others, want to see them? November 7th, Nassau Coliseum. 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
7: We got sunshine about 64, clear tonight, down to 56, sunny tomorrow, 70 for the rest of the week into the weekend. At this point, looks like no rain, just all sunshine. Thank you very much. 62 degrees right now on your radio. 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
0: It's all about the Steve now. Steve walks warily down the street with the brim pulled way down low. That's the opening lyrics of this big song from the early 80s by a group. Male lead singer, Steve walks warily down the street with the brim pulled way down low. 80s, can you name it? Answer coming up.
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1: I'm really wondering if you can identify what song this is, because many people say that these lyrics are hard to hear. It was a big song, number one, early 80s. Iconic group, male lead singer. Here's the lyrics. Steve walks warily down the street with the brim pulled way down low. Steve walks warily down the street with the brim pulled way down low. What song is that? Here is your answer. Another one bites the dust. Yeah, Queen on Big 98.1. That's the setup for Scotty. He's up next. He's going to do commercial-free music. Enjoy the rest of the afternoon and night. I am back here tomorrow at noon. Thank you for listening. Be kind to yourself and others.

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1: Catch the Wiseman Sunday, October 11th for that rescheduled grand opening to Smithtown Nissan 347 in Middle Country Road with Lewis the Great. It'll be a family fun day to beat off, and you can qualify for journey tickets while you're there. Easy to spot me. I'll have a beanie on my head. Lewis the Great, the general manager. He'll be easy to spot. He'll be smiling. He's got the deals right there at 347 in Middle Country Road. The grand opening Sunday, October 11th, the Smithtown Nissan. Wise man, new to two, beating on my end. Journey tickets. See you there.
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To Be When I'm with Donna Summer in 1983. That was a song. 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

0: 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I see it's Pete Townsend on Long Island's only classic station, Faith 98.1. 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
0: As you know, I ride my bike to and from work from Ridge to Ronkonkoma and back every day. 32-mile round trip today was a great day for some outdoor activity. 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
1: Catch a Wise Man Sunday, October 11th, for that rescheduled grand opening to Smithtown Nissan 347 in Middle Country Road with Lewis the Great. It'll be a family fun day to beat off, and you can qualify for journey tickets while you're there. Easy to spot me. I'll have a beanie on my head. Lewis the Great, the general manager. He'll be easy to spot. He'll be smiling. He's got the deals right there at 347 in Middle Country Road. The grand opening Sunday, October 11th, the Smithtown Nissan. Wise Man, new to two, beanie on my head, journey tickets. See you there.
0: I think that's amazing. How about this?
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0: Big Daddy 8.1, Long Island's only classic hit station. A line from the Brady Bunch. So you're saying we're going to have pork chops and applesauce. Well, that's swell. Speaking about applesauce.
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0: Some of the craziness coming out of this. 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
0: Johnny Hodge. 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

98.1 Long Island's only classic station, the Wise Man Morning Show for your happy Thursday. It's got Impossible Trivia and Name That Tune. Some great prizes for you. And it's that Smithtown Nissan's grand opening, the rain date happening this Sunday. Those details and a whole lot of good music, too, in this hour. 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

0: 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You know what? The studio version does nothing on the charts. But I'll tell you what, the live version out of Japan, the Budokan, that was huge. 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
0: The religious location didn't have many rock concerts in it, so it was kind of a big stir back in the day when they performed and allowed them to do that song there. But my gosh, it was big worldwide, and it put that place on the map, too. Having a great Wednesday with you, this happy hump day. The weather today is certainly nice. Get out and enjoy it. If you got to work a little early, why not? Enjoy it while we got it. If you barbecue tonight, kind of feeling like that. Real McCoy on Big.

0: formed out of Melbourne, Australia. Men at Work. In the 80s, they were hot. Who can it be now? On Long Island's older classic station, Big 98.1. Let's pick some of these things.
1: 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Saturday, October 24th. Look for the wise man. I'll be the one with the beanie on my head with Town of Islip supervisor Angie Carpenter. 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
5: Johnny Hart. Putting the wise man to work this Sunday at the Family Fun Day. Yeah, Smithtown Nissan's grand opening at Smithtown Middle Country Road. We are there this Sunday from 12 to 2 with the wise man. Rolls all afternoon. There's going to be so much fun down there with a petting zoo, face painting, dunk tank, balloon art, food and refreshments. Oh, my gosh, and some great car values, too. Smithtown Nissan and the wise man's got some prizes for you and a chance to see Journey in concert, too. We'll see you Sunday with the Wise Band at Smithtown, 12 to 2, with Big 98.1.

0: there is Berlin and Take My Breath Away. Did I scare you? Oh, by the way, check this out. Arnold Schwarzenegger and James Patterson teaming up on a new book, The Protector. It's up there right now. 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
1: It's a Wise Man Sunday, October 11th, for that rescheduled grand opening to Smithtown Nissan, 347 in Middle Country Road with Lewis the Great. It'll be a family fun day to beat off, and you can qualify for journey tickets while you're there. Easy to spot me. I'll have a beanie on my head. Lewis the Great, the general manager, he'll be easy to spot. He'll be smiling. He's got the deal right there at 347 in Middle Country Road. The grand opening, Sunday, October 11th, the Smithtown Nissan. Wise Man, new to two, beanie on my head. Journey ticket. See you there.
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0: As you know, it's Halloween season. It's October, and Impossible Trivia's got tickets for you that are perfect for this time of year. How about Gateway's Haunted Playhouse in Belport? A little scary fun for you. If you get an Impossible Trivia right with the Wise Man tomorrow morning to your Thursday morning at 7:30, you're going. And that's good. Good luck to you. Big 98.1.

Scorpions really could rock back in the day. I love their sound, Rock You Like a Hurricane, on Long Island's only classic hit station. A little kissy-kissy action and laser light. Yeah, you can win it with Wise Man Morning Show tomorrow morning. 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

Nobody does the laser light to rock and roll like the Vanderbilt Museum and Planetarium. 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

0: A little slow hand action for you folks in St. James and Saltaire and Sayville and Selden and Setauket and Shirley and Shoreham and Smithtown and Sound Beach and South Jamesport, South Setauket, Southampton, Speonk, Stony Brook. 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

0: 98.1. Remember the whole thing regarding the nephew and Dolly Parton and the estate stuff? Well, Dolly Parton's estate alleges that the nephew is now evading the lawsuit with barbed wire and a trespassing sign at his home.
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0: 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Yeah.

0: repeat that, please?
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0: originally done by Brownsville Station back in the 70s, redone by Motley Crue in 1985. 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
0: Have you heard the news today? Oh boy. I'm going to tell you anyway, even if you have, because it's such great news, and the wise man gives away all these tickets. It's incredible. And Melissa, hey Melissa, you're driving home from work, you got your ears on, I love it. Melissa's in Sayville, she's going to go see the show Journey in Concert at the Coliseum in November. How cool is this, Melissa? It's going to be great, right? Now, how about you? Well, the wise man's got Name That Tune tomorrow morning. You can qualify to see Journey in Concert in November just by listening and getting Name That Tune right. Or just, yeah, you know what? Like, share, and comment our Instagram page to your friends and perhaps go see them on us. And your friends could get that, too. It's all good. It all begins at our website. Big hits.

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1: You know what? I'm up every morning around 10 a.m. That's the best I can do. But the Wise Man's up bright and ugly starting at 6, and he's got good news for you. 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
1: And speaking about good, here's some good sounds from Adele. It's Rolling in the Deep on Vague 98.

DJ resume. We play it, yeah. Now, as you know, we're getting closer and closer to Friday, and the commercial-free weekend whistle plays those weekend party tunes getting underway 5 p.m. this Friday. But before we get to that, we got the big 98.1 front office of the week, another front office, and who's it going to be, Johnny? Envelope please. Sounds like it, at least, right? Santa Maria's Library, they're getting the Glen Wayne Bakery donuts, and they're delivered by the wise man himself. It's so cool. It gets in there. He's got the donuts. You go on Wise Man's Facebook page. It's free advertising. What could be finer? So sign up now. Excuse me. What are you waiting for? Go to our website, BigHits981. Sign up. Become the next Big 98.1 front office. 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

Happy Wednesday, cool but cool Club Scotty, Bananarama, and Cruel Summer. On Long Island's only classic station. I'm telling you what, back in the day, this was a good summer sound in the summer of 1980. Pure Prairie League coming to play. We call it yacht rock nowadays. Back then, it was just good music. Maybe Love You Tonight on Big.

0: Whether it was pop or Christian pop, Amy Grant had that sound, Baby Baby, back in the day, 1991 for that. On Long Island's only classic hit, Dave.
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0: Uh-oh, here it comes again, Ambrosia. I know you must love this. 1980, You're the Only Woman, again. 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

I play that song enough that I have to keep saying the same thing. I mean, ladies, when the guy has to say, you're the only woman, you're the only woman, you know you're the only woman, that's when you need to back away and say, okay, something's going on here. And I lost another great year. Oscar winner actress Eva Marie Saint passing away at the age of, ready for this, 102. 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

0: Big 98.1, my buddy Ron passed this along to me, and speaking about passings, yeah, Freddie Jackson. You remember the song in the 80s, You Are My Lady, passing away at the age of 70? That news broke yesterday. We'll do something for him on our 80s at 8 segment, this Super Saturday Night Party, this coming Saturday evening.
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Well, Tattoo You, Long Island's only classic station, Big 98.1. That was the album. Rolling Stones and Start Me Up. 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And it's Sunday. It's their Sunday Family Fun Day. Smithtown Nissan's grand opening. Well, it was rained out, and here it comes this Sunday. The Wise Man's down there from 12 to 2. There's a petting zoo, face painting, dunk tank, also has balloon art, food and refreshments. A lot of fun down there and some great car values. The Wise Man's got some gifts for you and a chance to score tickets to see Journey in concert at the Coliseum coming up in November, too. See the Wise Man down there, Smithtown Nissan, Middle Country Road, this Sunday, 12 to 2. He's there. Rolls all afternoon. A lot of fun down there and great car values as advertised. Smithtown Nissan. Long Island's only classic station, Big 98.1. Here comes Janet.

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0: when it's all commercial-free music for the drive home, you know the drive goes easier. We just wrapped up well over 98 minutes just for you. More coming up minutes here, but a great Scotty trifecta. And you know what? This commercial-free drive always brought to you by these great folks.
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9: Johnny Hart. 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

0: 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And I'll tell you what, this is the season, right? 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
0: Wow. 4 more to do here before I get out of here. Get on my mongoose and ride on home. Got you, Lewis, in the news doing Hip to be Square. How about 3 doors down here without you? Pointer Sisters, I'm So Excited, and Starship to wrap it up with Nothing's Gonna Stop Us Now. Big 98.1.

Well, a few doors down with the red light on. Gonna be fun. Here without you on Long Island's only classic station. Here comes your Wise Man recap for your Thursday morning. It's Impossible Trivia at 7:30. He's got Gateway Haunted Playhouse tickets for you in Belport. Great time of year for that. And how about Name That Tune at 8:30? The chance to see that laser light show, The Sounds of Kiss, at the Vanderbilt Museum and Planetarium, and also maybe see Journey in concert at the Coliseum in November. Pretty cool. Wise Man tomorrow morning. Big 98.1 with The Pointed.

guys, the Florida Sisters. I'm so excited. On Long Island's only classic station, Big 98.1. The adrenaline's already flowing here. All my fly rocks calling, gotta go. Scotty Hart's been a blast for the past. Sick of forking me, I am done. Remember, wherever you go, there you are. Don't follow, lead with your Scotty Hart. It takes one person to make a difference. Live, love, not war. Remember, November's coming. Rock the vote. We're gonna change things around here. And you know what? Hopefully they don't declare martial law. I'm just waiting on that. Back tomorrow at 3. Wise Man tomorrow morning. Steve Harbour midday. Love you so much. Good night.

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1: Big 98's proud to be a part of the 24th annual Long Island Volkswagen Car Club. Yeah, back at Riverhead Bay Volkswagen Sunday, November 1st. I'll see you there from noon to 2. 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The Crazy Kadesh food truck will be there, too. It is the 24th annual Long Island Volkswagen Car Club show. Riverhead Bay Volkswagen. 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
0: So, what did you miss if you missed the Wise Man in the Morning on Big 98.1?
6: Kevin Shabby working for the Town of Islip knew the name of that tune. Our lips is sealed by the Go-Go's. Won the KISS Laser Light Show tickets at Vanderbilt Museum and Planetarium from AARP Long Island and qualified for those tickets to go see Journey November 7th. Your chance again in the morning, 8:30, if you can name that tune. 31% of ladies wish their man did the chivalrous act. That was the impossible. What was it? Order for her off the menu. Virginia Butter Ridge. Knew it. Congratulations. Top favorite things to do in the fall, pumpkin-flavored foods, putting up Halloween decorations, and doing what Molly Keith the Pleasure likes to do, watching scary movies. 33% of parents would not be cool with their kids majoring in social media influencing, and a groom accidentally referred to his bride as her sister's name during the wedding ceremony. Oops, see you in the morning. Your chance at Journey tickets, 8:30, if you can name that too with a wise man. Hint, they're all Go-Go's classics this week.

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